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3: A body has been found in the search for three-year-old Noah Woods, who vanished after a visit to a village playground in Suffolk. Police say the body was discovered in a nearby pond and that Noah's family have been told. This is Superintendent Tom Pearce from Suffolk Police.
4: We have been overwhelmed by the outpouring of public support and people putting on their boots to help us with the search. As a parent myself, I completely understand why people would want to help, and such a response is one that typifies the strong sense of community and the heartwarming nature of Suffolk people.
3: There are calls for the Prime Minister to reject applications for the new drilling licences for the Rosebank oil field in the North Sea. Unison are calling for large employers to check their pay structures every 3 years to ensure women are being treated fairly. And last night there were wins for Brighton, Everton, Aston Villa and Fleetwood Town in the English League Cup. This evening Norwich City travelled to Manchester City for a place in the fourth round. That's the latest from Radio News Hub. I'm Jules Eastbridge.
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3: Variable amounts of cloud throughout Thursday with some sunny spells, but most areas were at risk of a shower. Temperatures ranging from 15 degrees Celsius in the north to 20 degrees Celsius in the south.

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0: Animals can't speak to drivers. But if they could, they would be asking us, telling us by the sounds of it, to put our litter and fruit waste in the bin. Because roadside litter kills an estimated 3 million animals every year. No wonder they sound miffed. So let's lend them a paw. Let's take our rubbish with us and bin it properly. National Highways. And what's that? They said thanks very much.
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3: Been confirmed the body's been found in the search for three-year-old Noah Woods, who vanished after a visit to a village playground. This is Superintendent Tom Pearce from Suffolk Police.
4: Police dive team this afternoon have sadly recovered the body of a child from Decoy Pond in Brantford. Formal identification has yet to take place, but the family of Noah Woods have been informed of this development.
3: Following the decision to pause local government reorganisation, there's a warning from the County Council Network that the review must lead to a material change in direction or flagship reforms and devolution will be undermined. Unison is urging large employers to check their pay structures every 3 years to ensure that women have been treated fairly. They say the current equal pay system is not fit for purpose. The wins last night for Everton, Aston Villa, Brighton and Fleetwood Town in the EFL Cup. This evening, Manchester City host Norwich City for a place in the fourth round. That's the latest from Radio News Hub. I'm Jules Eatsbridge.
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3: Variable amounts of cloud throughout Thursday with some sunny spells, but most areas were at risk of a shower. Temperatures ranging from 15 degrees Celsius in the north to 20 degrees Celsius in the south.
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3: A body's been found in the search for three-year-old Noah Woods, who disappeared after a visit to a playground in Suffolk. This is Superintendent Tom Pearce from Suffolk Police.
4: Formal identification has yet to take place. The family of Noah Woods have been informed of this development. The discovery of the body is currently being treated as not suspicious but unexplained. The coroner will be informed of this development.
3: There are calls for the Prime Minister to reject applications for new drilling licences for the Rosebank oil fields in the North Sea. The government's been warned the review of a local government reorganisation must lead to a material change in direction, or flagship reforms and devolution will be undermined. In a letter to the local government minister, Jim McMahon, the County Council Network says that without a new approach emerging, following the pause in the process, a more costly and fragmented system will emerge. And a wins last night for Brighton, Everton, Aston Villa and Fleetwood Town in the EFL Cup. This evening, Norwich City travel to Manchester City. That's the latest from Radio News Hub. I'm Jules Eastbridge.
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3: There'll be variable amounts of cloud throughout today with some sunny spells, but most areas are at risk of a shower. Temperatures ranging from 15 degrees Celsius in the north to 20 degrees Celsius in the south.

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3: It's been confirmed that a body's been found in the search for three-year-old Noah Woods, who vanished after a visit to a village playground. This is Superintendent Tom Pearce from Suffolk Police.
4: Police dive team this afternoon have sadly recovered the body of a child from Decoy Pond in Brantford. Formal identification has yet to take place. The family of Noah Woods have been informed of this development.
3: Climate scientists, health professionals and conservationists are making fresh calls for Andy Burnham to reject applications for new drilling licences for the Rosebank oil field in the North Sea. From the decision to pause local government reorganisation, there's a warning from the County Council Network that the review must lead to a material change in direction or flagship reforms and devolution will be undermined. And the wins last night for Everton, Aston Villa, Brighton and Fleetwood Town in the EFL Cup. This evening, Manchester City host Norwich City for a place in the fourth round. That's the latest from Radio News Hub. I'm Jules Eastbridge.
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3: There'll be variable amounts of cloud throughout today with some sunny spells, but most areas are at risk of a shower. Temperatures ranging from 15 degrees Celsius in the north to 20 degrees Celsius in the south.
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8: 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Let's kick off Early Breakfast then with some Neo, also some Savage Garden, but let's do a massive track from Anastasia's. Here's Left Outside Alone.
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0: So welcome today, 260 of the year, known as World Man Today, Responsible Dog Ownership Day, Table Shuffleboard Day, Monte Cristo Day, and Apple Dumpling Day. Birthdays do include Ella Purnell, English actress. She

0: Macy Gray and I tried it plays here on Gorgeous. So did I tell you that next Tuesday I'm going to see the Masked Singer being filmed? I did tell you, didn't I? And we've signed the disclaimers and all that sort of stuff, so we have to be careful on what we say to our friends when we come back and they say, how was it? Well, we've kind of got to be careful in what we say, because we might get sued by ITV, and that is something that's not on my agenda for the rest of September. Right, on the way, Semisonic to play, Mika and some Samba on next.
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Sunny Sonic and Secret Smile. Back to the 90s we go. And don't forget the 90s at 9. Back this morning with Joe, who's sitting in for Louise, who is sitting in for Mark. It's all very confusing. All very confusing. Right, stay there. I've got more tunes on the way just after this from Elton John.

Elton John, I guess that's why they call it the blues here on Gorgeous. So he performed in Rock in Rio about 2 weeks ago in Rio de Janeiro in Brazil. And it was quite questionable. Let's just say the vocals were very, very questionable. If you've seen it on YouTube and all that sort of stuff, then you'll know what I mean. Right, I wanted to talk to you about something. Did you know that a quarter of Brits admit to hiding from unexpected guests? We'll talk more about that very soon. But stay there for David Guetta and One Republic, Westlife, and some Deep Blue something next.

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Brifty and the Fate of Ophelia. I don't know if you've seen the sketch with the SVU team about her doing the doing the SVU thing. It's very, very good. Go on YouTube it. Right, tune to continue after the news at 6. But take this up there is this from Faith Evans. And I'll be missing you on Gorgeous.

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3: Buckingham Palace has hit back at claims made by Princess Diana's brother that Charles told him that he'd forget her soon enough after her death. In Earl Spencer's new book, he claimed the row broke out over whether Prince William and Prince Harry would walk behind the coffin. The palace says grief can cloud reason and colour memory. A body has been found in the search for three-year-old Noah Woods, who vanished after a visit to a playground in Suffolk. Here's Superintendent Tom Pearce from Suffolk Police.
4: We have been overwhelmed by the outpouring of public support and people putting on their boots to help us with the search. As a parent myself, I completely understand why people would want to help, and such a response is one that typifies the strong sense of community and the heartwarming nature of Suffolk people.
3: The Ministry of Justice says no final decision has been made on plans for prisoners to share temporary cells built for one person, be to try and ease the shortage of prison places. And Fleetwood Town inflicted a huge upset in the Carabao Cup last night. The League Two side beat the Championship's Sheffield United 1-0. From Radio News Hub, I'm Frankie Hersine.
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3: Spring clearing to leave a mostly dry day with sunny spells in the south, showers in the north though, some strong winds too, and gales across Scotland. Highs today of 20 degrees Celsius.
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6: Morning, how you doing? It's just gone 6 o'clock for Thursday. Let's continue with some tunes from JT, Adventures of Stevie V. But let's kick off this hour with some Darude and Sandstorm.
0: Gorgeous.

Justin Timberlake and Can't Stop the Feeling here on Gorgeous. Right, are you part of this cult? Well, I'm going to call it a cult. A quarter of Brits admit to hiding from unexpected guests, and Gen Z are now the biggest culprits for doorbell dread. Now, it's basically where you ignore everything that's going on. 25% of Brits admit to physically dodging unexpected guests. So it's when the doorbell goes, you hide. Do you do that? Do let me know. 01902 288 019. Right, got a big tune from The Verve to play. Sugar Babes after Perry. I don't want-

The Verve and Bittersweet Symphony here on Gorgeous This Early Breakfast for a Thursday morning. How are you doing? So we're talking about that 25% of Brits actually hide when the doorbell goes or when they knock on the door. Do you do that? I kind of do. And it's Gen Z that are most likely to do it. Are you Gen Z? I know I'm not. I'm a millennial. I'm proud to be that millennial. But do let me know if you do dread when the doorbell goes. 01902 288019 is my number. Right, got your latest news headlines on the way. Plus, next, I'm going to play that big tune from Rage. Remember when she did it at Brighton Pride? Where Is My Husband plays in around about a minute. So make sure you stay right there, please.

0: drugs stay in your system longer than you think. So you could fail a police drug test days later.
1: Drug test positive.
0: Be banned from driving for a minimum of 12 months.
1: Come with me, please, sir.
0: And have a criminal record for years.
1: And turn to the side, please.
0: Which could cost you your job.
2: So sorry, we're going to have to let you go.
0: Is risking your future really a road you want to go down? When you let drugs drive, you lose control of your life. Think. Don't put drugs in the driving seat.
3: Oh. Animals can't speak to drivers. But if they could, they would be asking us, telling us by the sounds of it, to put our litter and fruit waste in the bin. Because roadside litter kills an estimated 3 million animals every year. No wonder they sound miffed. So let's lend them a paw. Let's take our rubbish with us and bin it properly. National Highways. And what's that? They said thanks very much.
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0: Gray, and Where Is My Husband here on Gorgeous. Right, today got some McFly to play, Eurythmics and Jennifer Page, but it's 6:30 now. Let's get your latest.
1: From Radio News Hub, I'm Frankie Hairsign. Buckingham Palace has hit back at claims made by Princess Diana's brother that Charles told him he'd forget her soon enough after her death. A body has been found in the search for three-year-old Noah Woods, who vanished from a park in Suffolk. The Ministry of Justice says no final decision's been made on plans for prisoners to share temporary cells built for one person. And Scotland is now home to one of the world's rarest trees. The so-called cabbage tree is found in a remote part of the South Pacific Ocean, but conservationists are trying to save it from extinction.

0: Heard All About You. Danny and Tom are departing The Voice along with Tom Jones and Cheryl, and also Kelly Rowland are going to be joining, and the new hosts are Alicia Dixon and Stacey Solomon. That's going to be coming to our screens next year. But also, as well, we now know the date, 1st of October is when the new Celebrity Traitors is going to be coming to our screens. Looking forward to that. I'll have some of that, please. Right, still there for Girls Aloud, Teddy Swims and some George Michael. But first, let's do some showbiz. Showbiz
1: news. Ozzy Osbourne's final performance with Black Sabbath will be shown in cinemas next month. The singer died aged 76 in July of last year, just 2 weeks after his Back to the Beginning farewell concert in Birmingham, his hometown. Ozzy and Black Sabbath Back to the Beginning will be released on October the 28th in cinemas worldwide. Collectible coins celebrating 20 years of the musical Wicked in London's West End have been launched by the Royal Mint. The launch of the 50p coin celebrates two decades since the show opened at the Apollo Theatre in Victoria in September 2006. Henry Golding is one of the voices leading an all-new animated Thomas the Tank Engine series. The blue locomotive, which has entertained children for more than 80 years, will soon be back on screens with a new look and voices. The British actor that is in the shadow of giants following the footsteps of Sir Ringo Starr and Pierce Brosnan. Thomas will be voiced by 13-year-old Harry Sparks from Harpenden in Hertfordshire, who is making his professional voiceover debut. Showbiz
2: news. 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

Dirty Swims and Bad Dreams rounding off early breakfast for a Thursday. Thank you very much for joining us. We'll be back tomorrow to do it all over again for the final time this week from 5. So, we were speaking earlier that Joe is sitting in for Louise, who's sitting in for Mark. It's all very confusing, but he's on the way next through till 10. Have a great Thursday. And I'll see you in the morning. Love you lots. Ta-da. Here's Olive.

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3: Buckingham Palace has hit back at claims made by Princess Diana's brother in his new book, Lucy Gormley reports.
4: Bill Spencer claims that Charles told him that he'd forget her soon enough after her death. He says the row broke out over funeral arrangements and whether Prince William and Prince Harry, then aged 15 and 12, would walk behind the coffin. The palace says grief can cloud reason and colour memory. But official engagements will still take place today as the Prince and Princess of Wales visit the Isle of Bute.
3: The government say they're pulling every lever to ensure there is space to lock up dangerous offenders. It's after reports that plans were being drawn up to install second beds in rapid deployment cells. The Prime Minister welcomed his Canadian counterpart to an Everton game last night. Mark Carney hailed Andy Burnham as a great progressive leader, saying there were opportunities for them to work on defence and AI. And an all-new Thomas the Tank Engine series is on the way, with Henry Golding following in the footsteps of Pierce Brosnan and Ringo Starr voicing the series. From Radio News Hub, I'm Frankie Hairsign.
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3: Spring clearing to leave a mostly dry day with sunny spells in the south, showers in the north though, some strong winds too, and gales across Scotland. Highs today of 20 degrees Celsius.
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7: Good morning, just gone 7 on your Thursday breakfast. It's the 17th of September. You're with Joe Melville, in for Louise, who's lost her voice, who was in for Mark Stevens. Yeah, we've had a bit of a jiggery-pokery this morning. Right, stay there, 5 on the way, and let's start the show today with Beverly Knight.
0: Gorgeous.
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0: 7. Good morning. It's Gorgeous Breakfast for a Thursday morning with Joe in for Louise, in for Mark. Yeah, we've had a bit of a shift around this morning. Poor Louise has lost her voice. That's Alexis Jordan and Happiness. And 5 before that, Keep On Moving. And I started the show today with Beverly Knight, Shoulda, Woulda, Coulda. Right, great tunes still to come for you this morning then. Atomic Kitten on the way after this from the Jonas Brothers and Marshmello. This is Leave Before You Love Me.
1: I see you.

0: playing you the tunes this morning on your gorgeous breakfast for a Thursday morning. It's Bon Jovi and Always, and Atomic Kitten, Hole Again before that. You're with Joe. Good morning. 22 minutes after 7 right now. Poor old Louise was supposed to be here this morning. I've kind of run in last minute because she's lost her voice. She's had an allergic reaction to lilies. Poor Louise. Get better soon, Louise. I hope everything is okay. Now, it got me thinking, though. What's your weird allergies? I know what mine is. Hard work. Let me know what yours is on 01902 288019 on WhatsApp. That's the number, 01902 288019. Let me know. I might read out a few weird ones. Take that on the way next.
1: This is gorgeous.
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0: Gorgeous breakfast for your Thursday morning with Take That and Sweet July. Right, just gone 25 past seven now. Here's the latest.
1: From Radio News Hub, I'm Frankie Hessein. Buckingham Palace has responded to claims made by the late Princess Diana's brother that the now King Charles said he'd forget her soon enough after her death. They say grief can colour memory. A body has been found in the search for three-year-old Noah Woods, who vanished from a village playground in Suffolk. The Bank of England are expected to hold interest rates at 3.75% despite rising pressure to raise them over inflation concerns. And the Prime Minister welcomed his Canadian counterpart to an Everton game last night. Mark Carney says they can work together on AI.
2: 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This is Gorgeous.

7:38 Thursday morning on Gorgeous. It's Crowded House, Don't Dream It's Over, and I played you Love Station, Teardrops as well. We've had a few of these, I'm going to stop using the word weird, but quirky allergies come in. You probably heard me say earlier, Louise is unfortunately off today. She's had an allergic reaction to lilies, which is a little bit unusual, isn't it? Yeah, a few of you have messaged in on WhatsApp, 01902 288019 is the number. Here we go. Dust. Yeah, okay. Cigarette smoke, understandable. Certain grass, very vague, but thank you. And aircon. Aircon, how did you get through the heat wave?

0: It's a 90s classic from S Club. Don't Stop Moving on your Thursday gorgeous breakfast. Crowded House before that. Right, just gone 20 to 8. Let's see what's happening in the world of showbiz. Showbiz
1: news. Ozzy Osbourne's final performance with Black Sabbath will be shown in cinemas next month. The singer died aged 76 in July of last year, just 2 weeks after his Back to the Beginning farewell concert in Birmingham, his hometown. Ozzy and Black Sabbath Back to the Beginning will be released on October the 28th in cinemas worldwide. Collectible coins celebrating 20 years of the musical Wicked in London's West End have been launched by the Royal Mint. The launch of the 50p coin celebrates 2 decades since the show opened at the Apollo Theatre in Victoria in September 2006. Henry Golding is one of the voices leading an all-new animated Thomas the Tank Engine series. The blue locomotive, which has entertained children for more than 80 years, will soon be back on screens with a new look and voices. The British actor said he's in the shadow of giants, following the footsteps of Sir Ringo Starr and Pierce Brosnan. Thomas will be voiced by 13-year-old Harry Sparks from Harpenden in Hertfordshire, who is making his professional voiceover debut. Showbiz
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5 to 8 on your Thursday morning gorgeous breakfast with Joe. That's Callum Scott and Whitney Houston playing for you. I Want to Dance with Somebody. And you heard Ed Sheeran and Perfect before that. Ed Sheeran, by the way, exactly the kind of tune you're going to hear every Sunday to Thursday night right here. Ending your day the gorgeous way with Gorgeous Radio Chilled, your all-time favourite chillest songs. Right then, on with the tunes. Ricky Martin right now. This is Livin' La Vida Loca.

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3: Buckingham Palace has responded to claims made by the late Princess Diana's brother that the now King Charles said he'd forget her soon enough after her death. Lucy Gormanley has the details.
4: Earl Spencer made the claim in his new book, in which he says the row broke out over Prince William and Harry walking behind their mother's coffin. He adds that Charles said he'd walked in the procession of his great-uncle Lord Mountbatten, with which Mr. Spencer pointed out he was 30 at the time. Spokesperson for the palace says the king is mindful that grief can colour memory.
3: It's been confirmed that a body has been found in the search for three-year-old Noah Woods. He'd vanished after a visit to a playground with a relative in Suffolk. Hundreds of experts are calling on the Prime Minister to reject new drilling licences for the Rosebank oil field in the North Sea. In a letter to Andy Burnham and Energy Secretary Miatta Farnbulla, the group say allowing them would breach its national and international climate commitments. And there were wins for Everton, Aston Villa, Brighton and Fleetwood Town in the English League Cup last night. From Radio News Hub, I'm Frankie Hairsine.
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3: Spring clearing to leave a mostly dry day with sunny spells in the south, showers in the north though, some strong winds too, and gales across Scotland. Highs today of 20 degrees Celsius.
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7: Good morning, just gone 8. It's your Gorgeous breakfast for a Thursday morning with Joe, and we've got some great tunes on the way. I've got Lewis Capaldi, Becky Hill and the Tampera all to play you in the next 15 minutes. Let's start with Mojo.

0: 22 minutes after 8. Good morning. It's Thursday. It's your gorgeous breakfast with SWV right here. And I played you Kings of Leon as well. Right, 6 weeks to go until Halloween. Get ready to moonwalk into the night. The ultimate Michael Jackson tribute is coming to the Apollo Wolverhampton, direct from the Royal Albert Hall. Edward Jackson, no relation, is bringing the King of Pop on Saturday the 31st of October from 8 p.m. until 2 a.m. You can get your tickets now. They're just £12. How do you get your tickets? Really easy. 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

0: Spyro and Material Lover playing for you at Gorgeous Breakfast on your Thursday morning. Spice Girls still to come and Sophie Ellis-Bextor to play next. 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
1: From Radio News Hub, I'm Frankie Hairsine. Buckingham Palace has hit back at claims made by Princess Diana's brother that Charles told him that he'd forget her soon enough after her death. It's been confirmed that a body has been found in the search for 3-year-old Noah Woods, who vanished after a visit to a village playground in Suffolk. Hundreds of experts are calling on the Prime Minister to reject new drilling licences for the Rosebank oil field in the North Sea, but the government have announced £30 million for local green energy projects. And an all-new Thomas the Tank Engine series is on the way.

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0: fantastic tune. We don't hear it often enough. Alicia Keys playing for you on Gorgeous with No One and Starship before that. Right, nearly quarter to nine now. Let's get your latest showbiz. Showbiz
1: news. Ozzy Osbourne's final performance with Black Sabbath will be shown in cinemas next month. The singer died aged 76 in July of last year, just 2 weeks after his Back to the Beginning farewell concert in Birmingham, his hometown. Ozzy and Black Sabbath Back to the Beginning will be released on October the 28th in cinemas worldwide. Collectible coins celebrating 20 years of the musical Wicked in London's West End have been launched by the Royal Mint. The launch of the 50p coin celebrates two decades since the show opened at the Apollo Theatre in Victoria in September 2006. Henry Golding is one of the voices leading an all-new animated Thomas the Tank Engine series. The blue locomotive, which has entertained children for more than 80 years, will soon be back on screens with a new look and voices. The British actor that is in the shadow of giants following the footsteps of Sir Ringo Starr and Pierce Brosnan. Thomas will be voiced by 13-year-old Harry Sparks from Harpenden in Hertfordshire, who is making his professional voiceover debut. Showbiz
2: News. 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

It's Coldplay and We Pray, nearly 9 o'clock on your Thursday morning. Gorgeous breakfast and the 90s at 9 on the way. A smorgasbord of classics, including David Gray and Coolio, are on the way. Annie Lennox first, Walking on Broken Glass. 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
3: Buckingham Palace has hit back at claims made by Princess Diana's brother in his new book, Lucy Gormanly reports.
4: Bill Spencer claims that Charles told him that he'd forget her soon enough after her death. He says the row broke out over funeral arrangements and whether Prince William and Prince Harry, then aged 15 and 12, the palace says grief can cloud reason and colour memory. But official engagements will still take place today as the Prince and Princess of Wales visit the Isle of Bute.
3: Police have thanked the public in their efforts to search for Noah Woods after the body of a child was found in a nearby pond. The three-year-old had gone missing after visiting a playground in Brantham in Suffolk with a relative. The Bank of England are expected to hold interest rates at 3.75% despite rising pressure to raise them over inflation concerns. Yesterday we heard that inflation had risen to 3.1%. And the Prime Minister welcomed his Canadian counterpart to an Everton game last night. Mark Carney hailed Andy Burnham as being a great progressive leader. From Radio News Hub, I'm Frankie Hersine.
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3: Spring clearing to leave a mostly dry day with sunny spells in the south, showers in the north though, some strong winds too and gales across Scotland. Highs today of 20 degrees Celsius.
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6: I'm so excited to bring you this one today. It's your 90s at 9 for a Thursday on Gorgeous Breakfast. David Gray, Coolio and KD Lang all in the mix this morning. Let's start though with this from Maloko. Sing it back. 90s.

Back to 1992 on your 90s at 9 on a Thursday morning. It's KD Lang and Constant Craving. And I played you No Mercy. Where Do You Go before that? Right, we're going to go to 1995 next for this. It's Coolio, Gangster's Paradise at Gorgeous.

0: rounding off the 90s at 9 today with Mr. Mick Hucknall & Co. It's Simply Red and Fairground on your Thursday breakfast. David Gray as well playing for you, Babylon. And if you want more like that, going right back to the 80s and more, then make sure you check out Mike Harrison this afternoon from 1. He's got your Oldies Hour from 2. And Craig Dane, of course, joining you as always from 4 o'clock this afternoon for the Big Drive Home. And as I mentioned earlier, it's Gorgeous Chilled every Sunday through Thursday from 10 p.m. if you want your all-time favourite chillest songs. More on the way though. I've got Taylor Swift. I'm back with I Knew It, I Knew You.
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2: Oh. Animals can't speak to drivers, but if they could, they would be asking us, telling us by the sounds of it, to put our litter and fruit waste in the bin. Because roadside litter kills an estimated 3 million animals every year. No wonder they sound miffed. So let's lend them a paw. Let's take our rubbish with us and bin it properly. National Highways. And what's that? They said thanks very much.
3: Come in, get one ready.
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This is a tune, isn't it? Hadaway, What Is Love? Gorgeous, playing for you on your Thursday morning, 20 to 10 right now. Ronan Keating on the way. Life is a roller coaster. Certainly is, Ronan. We've got this first. It's Phil Collins, Two Hearts at Gorgeous.

0: Now, I think this is quite good life advice, actually, isn't it, from Ronan Keating? Life is a roller coaster. Just got to ride it. Just got to ride it. Very wise. Thank you, Ronan. Right, just gone 10:15 on your Thursday morning gorgeous breakfast with Joe. In for Louise this morning. On the way, Meghan Trainor, and I've got Wet, Wet, Wet to play you. Weather-wise, looking pretty wet today, I'm afraid. See what I did there. Highs of 18 degrees, and could be quite muggy, therefore. However, heavy rain showers throughout the day. Lows of 8 overnight. Take a brolly if you're going out.
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0: Gorgeous breakfast for your Thursday morning with Meghan Trainor and Made You Look. And I played you Wet, Wet, Wet. Love is all around as well. Right, that's pretty much it from me. Thank you very much indeed for your company. As always, I will be back with you on Sunday morning covering Steve and Brooksy at breakfast from 8 a.m. I will leave you with this from D-Ream. Things can only get better. Have a great rest of your Thursday.
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3: Buckingham Palace has responded to claims made by the late Princess Diana's brother that the now King Charles said he'd forget her soon enough after her death. Lucy Gormanley has the details.
4: Earl Spencer made the claim in his new book, in which he says the row broke out over Prince William and Harry walking behind their mother's coffin. He adds that Charles said he'd walked in the procession of his great-uncle Lord Mountbatten, with which Mr. Spencer pointed out he was 30 at the time. Spokesperson for the palace says the king is mindful that grief can colour memory.
3: Police say they were overwhelmed at the support they received searching for missing three-year-old Noah Woods. They confirmed last night that a body had been found in the search. Hundreds of experts are calling on the Prime Minister to reject new drilling licences for the Rosebank oil field in the North Sea. The group say allowing them would breach its national and international climate commitments. And an all-new Thomas the Tank Engine series is on the way, with Henry Golding following in the footsteps of Pierce Brosnan and, of course, Ringo Starr voicing the series. From Radio News Hub, I'm Frankie Hersine.
5: 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Ahead of International Equal Pay Day on Friday, a campaign fighting for equal pay for supermarket shop floor workers is stepping up its efforts. Here's Jolie Braley, MBE, a campaigner for improved workplace rights.
6: The equal pay cases brought by shop floor workers shows the fight for equal pay is not over. 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
3: Mostly dry and sunny day in the south. Showers in the north though, potentially heavy with some strong winds. A chance of gales across Scotland too. Highs today of 20 degrees Celsius.

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2: This is Gorgeous News.
3: Buckingham Palace has hit back at claims made by Princess Diana's brother in his new book, Lucy Gormanly reports.
4: Earl Spencer claims that Charles told him that he'd forget her soon enough after her death. He says the row broke out over funeral arrangements and whether Prince William and Prince Harry, then aged 15 and 12, would walk behind the coffin. The palace says grief can cloud reason and colour memory. But official engagements will still take place today as the Prince and Princess of Wales visit the Isle of Bute.
3: Police have thanked the public in their efforts to search for Noah Woods after the body of a child was found in a nearby pond. The three-year-old had gone missing after visiting a playground in Brantham in Suffolk with a relative. A group of MPs are recommending the Fraser Net Zero be scrapped because it's become toxic. It comes as the government weighs up whether to start drilling off the coast of Scotland in the North Sea. And people with accessibility needs will be able to use new virtual queuing systems at attractions like Alton Towers and Legoland. From Radio News Hub, I'm Frankie Hersine.
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3: Mostly dry and sunny day in the south. Showers in the north though, potentially heavy with some strong winds. A chance of gales across Scotland too. Highs today of 20 degrees Celsius.

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0: 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So you could fail a police drug test days later.
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0: Be banned from driving for a minimum of 12 months.
1: Come with me, please, sir.
0: And have a criminal record for years.
1: And turn to the side, please.
0: Which could cost you your job.
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0: Is risking your future really a road you want to go down? When you let drugs drive, you lose control of your life. Think. Don't put drugs in the driving seat.
3: Animals can't speak to drivers. But if they could, they would be asking us, telling us by the sounds of it, to put our litter and fruit waste in the bin. Because roadside litter kills an estimated 3 million animals every year. No wonder they sound miffed. So let's lend them a paw. Let's take our rubbish with us and bin it properly. National Highways. And what's that? They said thanks very much.
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3: Senior royals are carrying out engagements after Buckingham Palace sit back at claims made by Princess Diana's brother in his new book. Frankie Hairsign reports.
4: Earl Spencer claims that Charles told him that he'd forget her soon enough after her death. He says the row broke out over funeral arrangements and whether Prince William and Prince Harry, then aged 15 and 12, would walk behind the coffin. The palace says grief can cloud reason and colour memory, but official engagements will still take place today as the Prince and Princess of Wales visit the Isle of Bute.
3: Next, police say they were overwhelmed at the support they received searching for missing three-year-old Noah Woods. They confirmed last night that a body had been found in the search. Hundreds of volunteers had been out looking for him. And a video message from Dolly Parton recorded before her death was played at the 2026 Americana Honours and Awards in Nashville. The singer was posthumously awarded the Americana Lifetime Achievements Award. That's the latest from Radio News Hub. I'm Tanita Sims.
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3: A mostly dry and sunny day in the south. Showers in the north, though, potentially heavy with some strong winds. A chance of gales across Scotland too, with highs of 20 degrees Celsius.

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3: The Bank of England has left interest rates unchanged at 3.75%. It's the sixth time in a row that they've kept rates on hold, having stayed the same since December. But economists have warned that pressure to hike rates is mounting as inflation rises. Next, Buckingham Palace has responded to claims made by the late Princess Diana's brother that the now King Charles said he'd forget her soon enough after her death. Frankie Hairsign has the details.
4: Earl Spencer made the claim in his new book, in which he says the row broke out over Prince William and Harry walking behind their mother's coffin. He adds that Charles said he'd walked in the procession of his great-uncle, Lord Mountbatten, with Mr. Spencer pointing out that he was 30 at the time. A spokesperson for the palace says the King is mindful that grief can colour memory.
3: And people without accessibility needs will be able to use a new virtual queuing system at attractions like Alton Towers Thorpe Park and Legoland. Ride access pass holders will be able to queue for rides via an app. That's the latest from Radio News Hub. I'm Tanita Sims.
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3: A mostly dry and sunny day in the south. Showers in the north, though, potentially heavy with some strong winds. A chance of gales across Scotland too, with highs of 20 degrees Celsius.
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7: 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I'm only here for 3 hours, though. My name's Mike Harrison, here till four, playing you some wonderful songs this afternoon, kicking off with

0: Dua Lipa, New Rules on Gorgeous Radio. Good afternoon from your friends at Gorgeous. A quick thank you and hello to Joe Melville, who stepped in at the last minute to look after the breakfast show for Louise, who was looking after the breakfast show for Mark. I know, it's complicated, isn't it? Mark had got some time booked off for a while now. So Louise said, I'll do Thursday and Friday this week for you, Mark. And everybody said, that's great, thank you. And then Louise said, I can't do it. I've had an allergic reaction to lilies, of all things. So she lost her voice completely. So the phone call that when she phoned in sick must have been quite interesting. Who's on the other end of the line? There's no voice. I'm sure it all happened by text or email, though. Anyway, so Joe Melville stepped up at the 11th hour, so thank you, Joe, for that. And then tomorrow, Danny Davis is going to look after proceedings. So after his own early breakfast show, Danny Davis will be on the big breakfast show from 7 o'clock tomorrow morning. 5 hours. What a trooper. What a man. Great to be part of this gang here at Gorgeous. They're all wonderful, you know. Oh, and I also like playing this music, too. Here's Sabrina Carpenter.
1: I'm

0: three terrific female vocalists for you there in a row. Sabrina Carpenter, followed by Amy Winehouse, followed by Heather Small as part of M People on Gorgeous Radio with Moving On Up. I was wondering, actually, Sewing Bee was on earlier this week. We had a bit of a row because I wanted to watch the cricket on the other side. But there we go. The final of the Sewing Bee, no less. I wonder if you could describe those people as the Hem People. I'll get me coat.
1: This is Gorgeous.
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3: You're both on the same road. 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And be aware of motorbikes. Because when we look out for each other, everyone gets where they're going safely. Motorbike safety. It's on all of us. National Highways.
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Spin Doctors, Two Princes on Gorgeous Radio. Good afternoon. Welcome to the show. If you just switched on, we've got an hour and a half left or thereabouts of wonderful music and more besides. The more besides includes the oldies hour between 2 and 3 and the afternoon music challenge. And we'll unveil the clue for the first time this afternoon around about 3:15. Before that, though, and right now, in fact, why?

The high pitch helps the sound travel long distances through forests and fields. Foxes also use screams to warn rivals or locate family members. It's startling to humans, but perfectly normal for them. A wild conversation carried on the air by night. So that is why foxes make high-pitched screams. Every day's a school day. Now, my favourite fox story, we live on a tiny little lane, but just off a main road, which sounds a bit weird, but there we go. And when we get left home from the station by taxi, we never get them to go down the lane because they'll get stuck and all that kind of thing. It's a tiny little lane. So we get them to drop them off at the junction. And one time we said, no, a bit further up, right there. Yes, just there by the fox, because there was a fox waiting on the corner. And that's my favourite fox story. Here comes Kate Bush now, running up that hill at Gorgeous Radio.

0: Take that, Rule the World on Gorgeous. Before that, we were talking about why foxes make high-pitched screams at night as part of our Have You Ever Wondered feature that we do daily right here on the afternoon show. I was doing some planning last night, looking ahead to the next 3 months, right up to Christmas, planning more of these little features because I was beginning to run out. We've got all kinds of things coming up in the next 3 months then, so I'm ready till Christmas, actually. Why your ears hear your heartbeat when you lie down. Why some animals have whisker spots. Why your legs feel heavy after a long cable car ride. Why your ears tune out background noise. Why cold mornings make the ground sparkle. And why some birds tilt their head to look at things are just some of the features that we'll have on the afternoon show between now and Christmas. Bet you can't wait. Showbiz
1: news. Ozzy Osbourne's final performance with Black Sabbath will be shown in cinemas next month. The singer died aged 76 in July of last year, just 2 weeks after his Back to the Beginning farewell concert in Birmingham, his hometown. Ozzy and Black Sabbath Back to the Beginning will be released on October the 28th in cinemas worldwide. Collectible coins celebrating 20 years of the musical Wicked in London's West End have been launched by the Royal Mint. The launch of the 50p coin celebrates two decades since the show opened at the Apollo Theatre in Victoria in September 2006. Henry Golding is one of the voices leading an all-new animated Thomas the Tank Engine series. The blue locomotive, which has entertained children for more than 80 years, will soon be back on screens with a new look and voices. The British actor that is in the Shadow of Giants following the footsteps of Sir Ringo Starr and Pierce Brosnan. Thomas will be voiced by 13-year-old Harry Sparks from Harpenden in Hertfordshire, who is making his professional voiceover debut. Showbiz
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Terrific. I love that. That's Teddy Swims and The Door on Gorgeous Radio. All but 2 o'clock. Yeah, we're 4 minutes away from two. Headlines are two on the way in 4 minutes' time, obviously. And then we'll do the afternoon oldies hour for you. Nothing but the best of the 80s and more between two and three this afternoon.

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3: The Bank of England has held interest rates at 3.75%, but policymakers warn that pressure to raise rates is building as the Iran war goes on. The bank's Monetary Policy Committee says global energy prices were volatile and likely to push inflation higher by the end of the year than it was previously expecting. Nexenia Royals are carrying out engagements after Buckingham Palace hit back at claims made by Princess Diana's brother in his new book. Frankie Hairsign reports.
4: Earl Spencer claims that Charles told him that he'd forget her soon enough after her death. He says the row broke out over funeral arrangements and whether Prince William and Prince Harry would walk behind the coffin. The palace says grief can cloud reason and colour memory.
3: A breast cancer patient say they are thrilled after the health spending watchdog approved a life-extending drug for NHS use. The National Institute for Health and Care Excellence announced that it has reversed an initial decision to reject the drug for widespread use for the NHS in England. That's the latest from Radio News. I'm Tanita Sims.
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3: A mostly dry and sunny day in the south. Showers in the north, though, potentially heavy with some strong winds. A chance of gales across Scotland too, with highs of 20 degrees Celsius.
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0: The Oldies Hour. This is

Anita Baker, Sweet Love. Before that, Queen, I Want to Break Free. And we kicked off the oldies out today with Dolly Parton and Jolene. Now, I don't know if you saw Last Night at the Proms. I might have mentioned this earlier in the week, but there was a terrific tribute to Dolly Parton. Three songs in a bit of a medley performed by Sheridan Smith and Ward Thomas and Beverly Knight. And it was Ward Thomas who did the version of Jolene. It was brilliant. Really, really good. Sheridan Smith's part, she did 9 to 5. And she sang some of it while being spun. Sat on her back, being rotated by people who are holding her up in the air. It was terrific. If you've not seen it yet, BBC iPlayer is the place to

0: little thing. She does his magic on Gorgeous Radio on the Oldies Hour. Before that, a bit of French for you. Voulez-vous coucher avec moi ce soir? Some lyrics extracted from La Belle and Lady Marmalade. What does that mean? Voulez-vous coucher avec moi ce soir? Would you like to sleep with me tonight? Well, not tonight, darling. I'm busy.
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0: terrific trumpeting in their song Modern Romance and Best Years of Our Lives on Gorgeous Radio. Jeffrey Dean and David James formed Modern Romance in 1980, having previously been the mainstays of the punk parody band The Leighton Buzzards, which they had formed in 1977. Now, Leighton Buzzard is a place not far from Dunstable and Milton Keynes in Bedfordshire, just in case you were wondering. On the way next, we've got a terrific song from The Human League. You know the one. Don't You Want Me? It's next, right here at Gorgeous.
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1: Animals can't speak to drivers, but if they could, they would be asking us, telling us by the sounds of it, to put our litter and fruit waste in the bin. Because roadside litter kills an estimated 3 million animals every year. No wonder they sound miffed. So let's lend them a paw. Let's take our rubbish with us and bin it properly. National Highways. And what's that? They said thanks very much.

Steve Harley and Cockney Rebel, Make Me Smile, open brackets, come up and see me, playing here at Gorgeous Radio. Good afternoon, Mike Harrison playing the best oldies on the radio. We call it the Oldies Hour. One more then on the Oldies Hour today comes from Chris Rea. This is great. It's another one with brackets, actually. Fool, open brackets, if you think it's over. Playing on the Oldies Hour for the final track, actually. And then we'll take the news at 3, then we'll play you 3 songs, and then do the afternoon music challenge.

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3: The father of a three-year-old boy who was found following a huge search has paid tribute to his son. He says he was the sweetest and most innocent little boy with nothing but love to give. Noah Woods became separated from a relative after visiting a playground in Brantham. The Bank of England has left interest rates unchanged at 3.75%, but economists have warned that pressure to hike rates is mounting as inflation rises. Buckingham Palace has responded to claims made by the late Princess Diana's brother that the now King Charles said he'd forget her soon enough after her death. Frankie Hairsine has the details.
4: Earl Spencer claims that Charles told him that he'd forget her soon enough after her death. He says the row broke out over funeral arrangements. The palace says grief can cloud reason and colour memory.
3: And Ireland will not participate in the 2027 Eurovision Song Contest in Bulgaria. Broadcaster RTE says it cannot be justified given the appalling and ongoing loss of lives in Gaza. That's the latest radio news. I'm Tanita Sims.
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3: Showers will fade across central and eastern areas, leaving clear spells. Further west and north, showers will continue. It's staying breezy. Gales are easing with lows of 11 degrees Celsius.
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6: The afternoon music challenge is on the way. What's that, Mike? Well, it's a clue to solve and a hit to identify. So what you need to do is decode a song from the clue that I'll give in 10 minutes' time. Before all of that, Paolo Nutini.
1: We are
0: Gorgeous.
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Michael Bublé, Hollywood on Gorgeous Radio. Good afternoon. Welcome along. My name's Mike. I'm here till four. This is the afternoon show from Gorgeous Radio. That was Michael Bublé. We're going to play Olivia Dean in just seconds. But first, I'm going to read out the clue for today's afternoon music challenge. How this works is like this. I'll read out a clue. All you have to do is decode it. The answer is always a song. Not the same song every day. That would be ridiculous. But it's a song that I'll play in 20 minutes' time. The clue is this. The best of the lot from the one who left TT first. The best of the lot from the one who left TT first. Have a little think. I'll recap the clue for you after the next three songs.

0: that's one of those songs that grew on me. It was a slow grower back in the 90s, wasn't it? That was a hit. Robin S, Show Me Love, playing now at Gorgeous Radio. Let's recap the clue then on the afternoon music challenge. Clue to solve, a hit to identify. Can you work it out? I'll play the song in 10 minutes' time. And the song is given by this clue. The best of the lot from the one who left TT first. Best of the lot from the one who left TT first. Have a little think. Who are TT and who left them first? Have a little think. See if you can work it out. I'll play the song in full in 10 minutes' time.
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Extreme and More Than Words. Well, I'm afraid I've only got words on the show today. And some of the words were a clue to the next song. The best of the lot from The One Who Left TT First was the clue today. TT, I take that. The one who left them first was Robbie Williams. The best of the lot, well, that would be Supreme. Because that means the best, doesn't it? Well done if you got it right. It's more straightforward today, I thought.

0: Stereophonics, Handbags and Glad Rags, a lovely laid-back track. Which reminds me, Gorgeous Chilled is back on air tonight between 10 and midnight. The most relaxing songs on the radio. Gorgeous Chilled, nightly from 10, Sunday through Thursday. Before Stereophonics, we played you Robbie Williams, which was a song behind the clue on the afternoon music challenge today. The clue was the best of the lot from the one who left TT first. And of course, he left Take That first. They became a foursome for a while and then eventually went their separate ways before reuniting and then fluctuated between 3-4 and at one stage Robbie Williams did join them on stage again, if you remember. Anyway, that was the answer to the music challenge today. We'll do another one tomorrow.
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0: Hilt. You're both on the same road, same tarmac, same rules, just a different number of wheels. 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Motorbike safety, it's on all of us. National Highways.
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Duffy, Warwick Avenue, playing on Gorgeous Radio. Now, 1 month today, it'll be Saturday, the 17th of October. And there's something rather good happening at the Apollo in Wolverhampton. The Day Session Bass Edition is taking over from 3 in the afternoon until 9 at night. And you can expect an afternoon and indeed the early part of the evening packed with big bass, big tunes and big energy right in the heart of Wolverhampton. Tickets start from just £5. They're available from the Apollo Wolverhampton website. And that's exactly 1 month today. Saturday the 17th of October from 3 in the afternoon. Back to today, my final song before Craig Dane gets here after the headlines at 4. It comes from Donna Lewis, and I'll see you tomorrow afternoon at 1.

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3: The father of Noah Woods, who was found following a huge search, has paid tribute to his son. He says he was the sweetest and most innocent little boy with nothing but love to give. He became separated from a relative after visiting a playground in Brantham. Senior royals are carrying out engagements after Buckingham Palace hit back at claims made by Princess Diana's brother in his new book. Frankie Hairsine reports.
4: Earl Spencer claims that Charles told him that he'd forget her soon enough after her death. He says the row broke out over a funeral arrangement and whether Prince William and Prince Harry, then aged 15 and 12, would walk behind the coffin. The palace says grief can cloud reason and colour memory.
3: The Conservatives will replace a set of tax rules for self-employed people. That's what the Shadow Chancellor, Andrew Griffith, has announced. And unheard material from the Phantom of the Opera is to be released to celebrate the 40th anniversary of the West End musical. It's after Andrew Lloyd Webber rediscovered the master tapes for the original recording. That's the latest from Radio News Hub. I'm Georgia Lee.
5: 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Here's Jolie Braley, MBE, a campaigner for improved workplace rights.
6: The equal pay cases brought by shop floor workers shows the fight for equal pay is not over. 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
3: Dry and sunny spells in the south, showers and strong winds in the north. Highs of 21 degrees Celsius.
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7: Yeah, it's you and me for the next 3 hours. This is Craig Dane thanking Mike Harrison. That lovely man is back on your radio tomorrow from 1. We're going to start with this.
0: This is Gorgeous.

Craig David and MNEK on Gorgeous Radio, and Who You Are. This is The Big Drive Home with me, Craig Dane. I'll move you till 7 o'clock with the best music on the radio. Do you remember Darius? We started the show with him and his big song Coloured Blind. Do you remember that one? Do you remember how he gained fame? Well, he was on the TV talent show Pop Stars back in 2001 and then became more widely known after appearing on Pop Idol in 2002, a year later, and that was his debut hit. Pop Idol with Will Young, who won, and Gareth Gates, who came second. Right, this is Jade on Gorgeous.

0: Urban Cookie Collective, The Key, The Secret. It's a Friday tune. It's on a Thursday, bringing that weekend vibe already. This is Craig Dane on The Big Drive Home. And the weekend is looking all right weather-wise. 20 degrees and sunshine for most parts of the West Midlands. Next week, highs of 25 degrees. Pretty much all week, Monday, Tuesday, Wednesday, Thursday and Friday. Oh, and also the weekend as well. That's nice, isn't it? Some last-minute sunshine before the winter kicks in. I mean, if it ever kicks in. It might not in the world we currently live in. Right, Take That are on the way next on Gorgeous. Going to play you something from their new album, Sweet July, Girls Aloud, and a 90s memory from Charles and Eddie. Would I Lie to You in the next 10 on Gorgeous.
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classic. Charles and Eddie, Would I Lie to You? It's on Gorgeous Radio with me, Craig Dane. I mean, if you're my ex, then yes, you would lie to me. And did for many years. But we're not talking about that. We're talking about the music. Sorry, I'm very bitter about this relationship. Sometimes this odd comment comes out. Or in this case, every show. Here's Olivia.

0: could all do it one of them. It's gorgeous. Showbiz.
1: Unheard material from The Phantom of the Opera is to be released to celebrate the 40th anniversary of the West End musical. It will be released after Andrew Lloyd Webber rediscovered the master tapes for the original 1986 cast recording. The new album will feature unreleased sections and rare material from Lord Lloyd Webber's personal archive, as well as a remix of the original record. Star Wars production company Lucasfilm has sent congratulations to the team behind Spider-Man Brand New Day. That's after it became the highest grossing film of all time in North America. The blockbuster has grossed £699.4 million across America and Canada in just 47 days, beating the record by Star Wars The Force Awakens. And a video message from Dolly Parton recorded before her death was played at the 2026 Americana Honours and Awards in Nashville. The singer, who died in August at the age of 80, was posthumously awarded the Americana Lifetime Achievements Award. Showbiz
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6: 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You risk

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1: 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How am I supposed to...
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Keen on Gorgeous. If I played you the Lily Allen cover of that, you would feel all warm and festive inside, wouldn't you? Yes, because it was recorded for the John Lewis TV Christmas ad, which is expected to hit our screens in a matter of weeks. What's the song going to be this year?

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3: The father of a three-year-old boy who was found following a huge search has paid tributes to his son. He says he was the sweetest and most innocent little boy with nothing but love to give. Noah Woods became separated from a relative after visiting a playground in Grantham. Buckingham Palace have responded to claims made by the late Princess Diana's brother that the now King Charles said he'd forget her soon enough after her death. Frankie Hairsine has the details.
4: Earl Spencer made the claim in his new book, in which he says the row broke out over Prince William and Harry walking behind their mother's coffin. A spokesperson for the palace says the king is mindful that grief can colour memory.
3: The family of the alleged Putney pusher has said he took his own life following months of immense pressure caused by police investigations. Nicholas Brandrum, a former banker, was found unresponsive in his home in West London yesterday. And Dolly Parton was posthumously awarded the Americana Lifetime Achievement Award. That's the latest from Radio News Hub. I'm Georgia Lee.
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3: Dry and sunny spells in the south. Showers and strong winds in the north. Highs of 21 degrees Celsius.
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7: Yes, that's me. I'm with you on Gorgeous till 7 o'clock. Thanks for choosing us. I'm going to reward you for listening with the best music, like Kelly Clarkson, What Doesn't Kill You Makes You Stronger Soon. Let's kick off 5 o'clock, though, with Leanne Rimes. Gorgeous.

0: It's Inner Circle and Sweat on Gorgeous. Have you got the Too Good To Go app? I swear by this app. It's so good. It's basically companies such as Greggs and Costa and M&S not wanting to throw their food away, which is great, but giving it to us at like a 75 to 90% discount. So right now in front of me, I've got a Greggs from last night. After the show, I went to get a Greggs. And I got 3 baguettes, 4 donuts, 1 pan of chocolat, 4 millionaire shortbreads, and 4 sausage rolls for £2.99. I'm slowly making my way through it. Do it. Download it. Get some stuff. Freeze it, because it's all freezable. And next, Sienna Spyro and Westlife.
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3: Animals can't speak to drivers, but if they could, they would be asking us, telling us by the sounds of it, to put our litter and fruit waste in the bin. Because roadside litter kills an estimated 3 million animals every year. No wonder they sound miffed. So let's lend them a paw. Let's take our rubbish with us and bin it properly. National Highways. And what's that? They said thanks very much.

0: Love it so much. Westlife covering Uptown Girl from Billy Joel. 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
1: From Radio News Hub, I'm Georgia Lee. The father of Noah Woods has paid tribute to his son, whose body was found yesterday. He says he was the sweetest and most innocent little boy with nothing but love to give. Buckingham Palace has disputed claims made by Princess Diana's brother that Charles told him that he'd forget her soon enough after her death. And Dolly Parton was posthumously honoured with a Lifetime Achievement Award at the Americana Honours and Awards in

0: Fergie, Big Girls Don't Cry, It's Gorgeous Radio on a Thursday's Big Drive Home. Joe Melville was on Breakfast this morning, whilst Mark's off. Is he in Crete? I think he is, isn't he? Lovely. He spoke about it a lot. I should know where he is. Yeah, so he's in Crete, and you had Joe Melville this morning, and you might have Louise tomorrow. We're not sure, because she's struggling with her voice a little bit. But who knows who will be on Gorgeous Breakfast tomorrow for Friday? You'll have to tune in and find out, won't you? And next week, we're going all the way to Australia. I mean, not actually, because he's here in the UK, but Australian accent Finn. That's his official name there. He'll be on Breakfast. Finn's great, if you've not checked out Finn Beardmore yet. He's brilliant, and he's on Breakfast all next week from 7 in for Mark. Gorgeous.
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3: The father of Noah Woods, who was found following a huge search, has paid tribute to his son. He says he was the sweetest and most innocent little boy with nothing but love to give. The King has warned of the existential dangers of AI systems falling into the wrong hands. Today, he addressed tech leaders at a summit on the future of the technology.
4: AI is already showing its immense capacity to improve and save life. Yet those who have created these technologies are now increasingly warning that AI risks developing darker capacities.
3: The family of the alleged Putney pusher have said he took his own life following months of immense pressure caused by police investigation. He'd been arrested in June in connection with a 2017 incident in which a jogger shoved a woman headfirst into the path of an oncoming bus. And Reform UK's first police and crime commissioner has cancelled plans to go on a national theatre tour next year following criticism. That's the latest from Radio News Hub. I'm Georgia Lee.
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3: Central showers fading, leaving clear spells. Rain in the north and staying breezy. Lows of 11 degrees Celsius.
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7: 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This is Craig Dane, just ahead of the weekend. Tomorrow, Friday, downhill to the weekend now. Let's play you some tunes that you're going to love. Scissor Sisters.

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It's Craig Dane with one of the best songs now from last year. Love this so much. Bruno and Gaga, Die With A Smile.

0: Here's Where the Story Ends. That's a 90s song you've forgotten about, isn't it? And speaking of, 90s at 9 is back tomorrow. If you're lucky enough to listen to Gorgeous Radio in the daytime, at work, for example, make sure you start it with us from 9 a.m. Well, start it from earlier if you can. 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But if not, 9 a.m. when you're sat at the desk or in your garage at work or whatever, or maybe you work from home. 9 a.m. 90s at 9.
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feel like I say this every time I play this song, but this was going to be the Friends theme tune before the Rembrandts. Shiny Happy People, REM on Gorgeous. It's Craig Dane with you. Good evening. Into Fleetwood Mac and a big throwback that I guarantee you've not heard for ages from Samantha Mumbo. Do you remember her? It's playing.

0: Samantha Mumba on Gorgeous Radio. She gained fame as a pop singer in the late 90s, early noughties. She was discovered after appearing on that Irish TV talent show Let Me Entertain You in the late 90s. Do you remember that? Which led her to singing a record deal with Polydor Records. Are they still around? Yes, got to tell you her biggest song. This is The Big Drive Home with me, Craig Dane. All the facts for you. And they continue next with Coldplay. I won't bore you too much, I promise. Phil Collins and D.B. Bolivard. Showbiz
1: News. Unheard material from The Phantom of the Opera is to be released to celebrate the 40th anniversary of the West End musical. It will be released after Andrew Lloyd Webber rediscovered the master tapes for the original 1986 cast recording. The new album will feature unreleased sections and rare material from Lord Lloyd Webber's personal archive, as well as a remix of the original record. Star Wars production company Lucasfilm has sent congratulations to the team behind Spider-Man Brand New Day. That's after it became the highest grossing film of all time in North America. The blockbuster has grossed £699.4 million across America and Canada in just 47 days, beating the record by Star Wars The Force Awakens. And a video message from Dolly Parton recorded before her death was played at the 2026 Americana Honours and Awards in Nashville. The singer, who died in August at the age of 80, was posthumously awarded the Americana Lifetime Achievements Award. Showbiz
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DB Boulevard on Gorgeous and Point of View. That is it from me, Craig Dane. Thank you very much for your company. I'm back tomorrow from 4 o'clock on my big drive home slot. Monday to Friday, 4 till 7 is where you can catch me. And at the moment, Saturday mornings from 10 a.m. as well for Jordan Adams and Sue Hannum. Yes, 6 days a week of Craig. Sorry about that. See you tomorrow from 4.

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3: The father of three-year-old Noah Woods, who was found following a huge search, has paid tribute to his son. He says he was the sweetest and most innocent little boy with nothing but love to give. King Charles has called on AI bosses to protect humanity as they develop the technology.
4: Those in our world who value deeply humanity and its vital moral component are anxiously seeking your reassurance that we will not lose control of our destiny.
3: He addressed the tech leaders at a summit on the future of technology earlier today. Human remains discovered following a wildfire are those of a Southampton mother of three who disappeared in 2019. Police say the bones were found in a southwest London woodland in August. And footballer Mikel Antonio has been banned from driving for 6 months after failing to identify the driver of his Lamborghini supercar when its involvement was suspected in a motoring offence. That's the latest from Radio News Hub. I'm Georgia Lee.
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3: Central showers fading, leaving clear spells, rain in the north and staying breezy. Lows of 11 degrees Celsius.

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1: 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Because roadside litter kills an estimated 3 million animals every year. No wonder they sound miffed. So let's lend them a paw. Let's take our rubbish with us and bin it properly. National Highways. And what's that? They said thanks very much.
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3: The father of Noah Woods, who was found following a huge search, has paid tribute to his son. He says he was the sweetest and most innocent little boy with nothing but love to give. The King has warned of the existential dangers of AI systems falling into the wrong hands. He addressed tech leaders at a summit on the future of the technology today.
4: AI is already showing its immense capacity to improve and save life, yet those who have created are now increasingly warning that AI risks developing darker capacities.
3: The Archbishop of Canterbury's office has withdrawn an award handed to a Muslim cleric who previously pledged to bestow an honorary title on Osama bin Laden. Hafiz Mohammed Tahir Mahmoud Ashrafi was given an award on the 25th anniversary of 9/11 for interfaith cooperations. And footballer Mikel Antonio has been banned for driving for 6 months after failing to identify the driver of his Lamborghini. That's the latest from Radio News Hub. I'm Georgia Lee.
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3: Central showers fading, leaving clear spells. Rain in the north and staying breezy. Lows of 11 degrees Celsius.

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3: The father of Noah Woods, who was found following a huge search, has paid tribute to his son. He says he was the sweetest and most innocent little boy with nothing but love to give. The King has warned of the existential dangers of AI systems falling into the wrong hands. Today, he addresses tech leaders at a summit on the future of the technology.
4: AI is already showing its immense capacity to improve and save life, yet those who have created are now increasingly warning that AI risks developing darker capacities.
3: A man has been arrested on suspicion of conspiracy to commit murder following the discovery of human remains. Police say bones found in a southwest London woodland are those of a Southampton mother of three who disappeared in 2019. And footballer Mikel Antonio has been banned from driving his car for 6 months after failing to identify the driver of his Lamborghini. That's the latest from Radio News Hub. I'm Georgia Lee.
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3: Rain moves into the west tomorrow morning. Windy with possible gales in the north and northwest. Highs of 20 degrees Celsius.
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3: The father of Noah Woods, who was found following a huge search, has paid tribute to his son. He says he was the sweetest and most innocent little boy with nothing but love to give. The King has warned of the existential dangers of AI systems falling into the wrong hands. Today, he addressed tech leaders at a summit on the future of the technology.
4: AI is already showing its immense capacity to improve and save life, yet those who have created are now increasingly warning that AI risks developing darker capacities.
3: A Birmingham councillor will face trial next year after denying assaults on five people, including three police officers. 66-year-old Siobhan Harper-Noons, who was elected a Green Party councillor, denies the offences. And new research shows beavers can help restore degraded peatlands by making the landscape wetter and more resilient to drought. That's the latest from Radio News Hub. I'm Georgia Lee.
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6: There are endless hidden costs.
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3: Rain moves into the west tomorrow morning. Windy with possible gales in the north and northwest. Highs of 20 degrees Celsius.
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0: 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We're bound to break and my hands are tied.
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0: This is where memories are made and sleep is, well, optional. We're open Fridays from 1 a.m. and Saturdays from midnight, right in the heart of the city. So what are you waiting for? Get to Gorgeous Nightclub, School Street, Wolverhampton. Gorgeous. Keeping Wolverhampton out.
1: Animals can't speak to drivers. But if they could, they would be asking us, telling us by the sounds of it, to put our litter and fruit waste in the bin. Because roadside litter kills an estimated 3 million animals every year. No wonder they sound miffed. So let's lend them a paw. Let's take our rubbish with us and bin it properly. National Highways. And what's that? They said thanks very much.
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3: The father of a three-year-old boy who was found following a huge search has paid tribute to his son. He says he was the sweetest and most innocent little boy with nothing but love to give. King Charles has called on AI bosses to protect humanity as they develop the technology.
4: Those in our world who value deeply our humanity and its vital moral component are anxiously seeking your reassurance that we will not lose control of our destiny.
3: He addressed the tech leaders at a summit on the future of the technology earlier today. A man has been arrested on suspicion of conspiracy to commit murder following the discovery of human remains. Police say bones found in a southwest London woodland are those of a Southampton mother of three who disappeared in 2019. And Ireland will not participate in the 2027 Eurovision Song Contest in Bulgaria. That's the latest from Radio News Hub. I'm Georgia Lee.
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3: Rain moves into the west tomorrow morning. Windy with possible gales in the north and northwest. Highs of 20 degrees Celsius.
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0: You're both on the same road. 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Motorbikes aren't in your way. They're on their way, just like you. So use your mirrors. Check before you maneuver. 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Motorbike safety. It's on all of us. National Highways.
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3: The father of Noah Woods, who was found following a huge search, has paid tribute to his son. He says he was the sweetest and most innocent little boy with nothing but love to give. The King has warned of the existential dangers of AI systems falling into the wrong hands. Today, he addressed tech leaders at a summit on the future of the technology.
4: AI is already showing its immense capacity to improve and save life, yet those who have created are now increasingly warning that AI risks developing darker capacities.
3: Human remains discovered following a wildfire are those of a Southampton mother of three who disappeared in 2019. A 56-year-old man from Southampton was arrested on suspicion of conspiracy to commit murder. And breast cancer patients say they are thrilled after the health spending watchdog approved a life-extending drug for NHS use. That's the latest from Radio News Hub. I'm Georgia Lee.
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3: Rain moves into the west tomorrow morning. Windy with possible gales in the north and northwest. Highs of 20 degrees Celsius.

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Animals can't speak to drivers. But if they could, they would be asking us, telling us by the sounds of it, to put our litter and fruit waste in the bin. Because roadside litter kills an estimated 3 million animals every year. No wonder they sound miffed. So let's lend them a paw. Let's take our rubbish with us and bin it properly. National Highways. And what's that? They said thanks very much.